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about the boy. And I know it's stupid to be mad about the boy. 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
2: I knew a girl who'd wear my t-shirts when she went to sleep at night. She'd make sure I'm breathing in the morning. We were locked inside a